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1: Cloudy tonight, becoming partly cloudy near midnight with a low of 4. Tomorrow starts sunny, becoming a mix of sun and cloud late in the morning and a high of 20. And Saturday, a mix of sun and cloud with a chance of showers and a high of 22.

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0: 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Pinpoint weather.
1: Cloudy tonight, becoming partly cloudy near midnight with a low of 4. Tomorrow starts sunny, becoming a mix of sun and cloud late in the morning and a high of 20. And Saturday, a mix of sun and cloud with a chance of showers and a high of 22.

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1: Cloudy tonight, becoming partly cloudy near midnight with a low of 4. Tomorrow starts sunny, becoming a mix of sun and cloud late in the morning and a high of 20. And Saturday, a mix of sun and cloud with a chance of showers and a high of 22.

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0: 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It's not luck. 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
1: Cloudy tonight, becoming partly cloudy near midnight with a low of 4. Tomorrow starts sunny, becoming a mix of sun and cloud late in the morning and a high of 20. And Saturday, a mix of sun and cloud with a chance of showers and a high of 22.

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day, Potts Farm was a place to go. 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

0: 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You've unlocked the ability to hear new music first by doing absolutely nothing except listening to us. Lucky you! 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
1: Sunshine ahead today with a high of 18, a mostly nice-looking long weekend with one rainy day. Good morning, I'm Lisa Brandt. Your pinpoint weather details are coming up. As the first long weekend of the unofficial summer season arrives, many are gearing up for trips to cottages and summer destinations. The OPP is reminding everyone to prioritize safety on the roads. Here's Oxford OPP Constable Randy Crawford.
2: So we're going to be focusing on those big four factors that tend to contribute to most of the serious collisions in our area, which is the drug and alcohol impaired driving, distracted driving, aggressive driving, and driving without a seatbelt.
1: Crawford says officers will also be on the water watching for boating infractions. Fireworks are legal to set off for Victoria Day. Specifically, the law allows for fireworks on the holiday itself or within 2 days before or after. Town officials say fireworks are banned on town-owned property, including streets, sidewalks, parks, and fields, as well as inside buildings, vehicles, or from rooftops. Anyone setting off fireworks must be 18 or older. And if you purchased a 1.5 liter Zwilling brand kettle in the last 6 years, it's being recalled. Zwilling electric kettles were sold at a bunch of major retailers. Health Canada says there's a burn risk because of a potential defect in the handle. If you have one, you're advised to stop using it immediately and check instructions on the Health Canada website. In sports. Last night in the NHL, the Canadiens earned a chance to eliminate the Sabres with a Game 5 win, 6-3 over Buffalo. The Golden Knights move ahead to the Western Conference Final after beating Anaheim 5-1. The Edmonton Oilers have fired head coach Chris Knobloch after the team was eliminated in the first round. Knobloch recorded the second most playoff wins in franchise history, reaching back-to-back Stanley Cup Finals. In the PWHL, Game 1 of the All-Canadian Walter Cup Final, Montreal beat Ottawa 3-2 in overtime to take an early 1-0 series lead. And game sixes of the NBA semifinals series tip off tonight. San Antonio and Minnesota in Minneapolis, and Detroit and Cleveland in Cleveland. The Blue Jays open a series at Detroit tomorrow. No subscriptions, no nonsense. 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
1: Sunny today with a high of 18 degrees. Clear tonight down to 9. Increasing cloudiness tomorrow with showers likely late in the morning and in the afternoon. A possible afternoon thunderstorm and a high of 19. Sunday sunny and a high of 25. Monday sunny and a high up to 30. Today's UV index is 7 or high. 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

Rosenberg's New Country 107.3. Tim Hicks, Dodge Out of Hell, with Bill Porter in for Chris Soares this morning. Yeah, he's doing the extra long weekend thing. Bring it on, right? Feeling extra good on a Friday with the unofficial kickoff of summer coming our way, the May 2-4 Victoria Day long weekend. And Megan Patrick on New Country 107.3.

Cody Johnson, New Country 107.3, The Fall. As we continue long weekend bound, Wake the Fun Up with Chris is on. Chris is off this morning. I'm Bill Porter. Thanks for joining me. Hey, remember those Fast and Furious movies? Vin Diesel? There's been 11 of them, if you can believe it. I'm pretty sure that these things started coming out back when I was a teenager, and I had no idea that they were still going. Well, they might be done with the movies anyway, but there's been 11 of them. But now, Vin Diesel has announced that they are going to launch not one, not two, not three, but four Fast and Furious TV shows. That's right. They're moving from the big screen to the small screen. No titles or premiere dates have been disclosed, but they are coming. And, you know, Vin Diesel saying it's happening, it's going to happen. Now, am I the only one thinking, great, there's going to be a whole new batch of drivers out there on the roads that, you know, watch this show and get all lead foot happy and all of that fun stuff. I'm sure the police will have a blast with it. Or maybe I'm just showing my age. Yeah, because back in the day, I mean, I was one of those kids too. Brett Kissel, another one. New Country 107.3.

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1: Good morning, I'm Kennedy Freeman from the OxfordToday.ca newsroom, and here's what's happening over the next 48 hours in the region. The Tillsonburg Community Center will be busy this weekend. Today they have public skating running from 3:30 until 5, and then tomorrow a community swim from 1 until 3 p.m. Also taking place tomorrow at Westminster United Church in Thamesford is their Heavenly Boutique running from 8 a.m. until 1 p.m. Stop by to shop the gently used fashion accessories, with all funds supporting a local family. 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Do you have an event coming up that you want people to know about? 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
0: 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Pinpoint weather.
12: Sunny today with a high of 18 degrees. Clear tonight down to 9. Increasing cloudiness tomorrow with showers likely late in the morning and in the afternoon. A possible afternoon thunderstorm and a high of 19. Sunday sunny and a high of 25. Monday sunny and a high up to 30. Today's UV index is 7 or high. Tillsonburg's New Country UV report is brought to you by South Coast Awning, leading provider of shade in southwestern Ontario.
13: Okay.
14: 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Good morning.
0: Good morning. Or, you know, whatever. Wake the fun up with Chris Soares on Tillsonburg's New Country 107.3.

James Barker Band, Tilsonburg's New Country, 107.3 ahead of our time. I'm Bill Porter, and for Chris Soares, the countdown to your long weekend continues. It's a 90s long weekend here on New Country, 107.3. Lots of country favorites coming your way for the entire long weekend, so get ready to enjoy those. And hey, if you're road tripping this weekend, don't forget you can take us with you anywhere. 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Keep this in mind. A hospital in Manitoba has announced they're temporarily suspending surgeries due to an ant problem. Now, for the record, the delays are just for minor elective procedures, and any patient who requires urgent surgical treatment will be taken to the nearest, I'm assuming, ant-free hospital. How does this happen? How does this happen at a hospital? A hospital filled with ants. Did somebody leave, you know, a half-eaten box of donuts out in the lunchroom for a couple of days and all the ants came out of the woodwork? Hopefully they can rectify this soon. You'd think the hospital would be the most sterile place you could be. Here's Ella Langley and Morgan Wallen, New Country.

Ain't doing jack. Josh Ross here on Tilsonburg's New Country 107.3. It's Bill Porter in for Chris Soares. Chris is doing the extra long weekend thing. Hey, maybe you're doing the same. If you are, what are you doing awake right now? I guess maybe you want to take advantage of all of those holiday hours, right? Do you get up earlier when it's a long weekend and you've actually got some time to maybe get some things accomplished with that extra day? Or do you use the time to sleep in and recharge and rest up? You know, I find this weekend is tough to do that, right? The Victoria Day, May 2-4 long weekend. We're all so excited that summer is unofficially kicking off. Starting to feel a little more like summer, too. It certainly wasn't earlier in the week, but we're getting into some warmer temperatures this long weekend, which is great news. And, of course, we're keeping an eye on pinpoint weather here on Wake the Fun Up with Chris. And we're also keeping an eye on our community. That's right. You want to know what's good in Tilsonburg? Well, stick around. We'll have that for you in just a couple of minutes. First, Nate Smith and Tyler Hubbard together after midnight. 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
1: Good morning, I'm Jeremy Hall from the OxfordToday.ca newsroom with what's good in Tilsonburg. This year's Tim Hortons Smile Cookie campaign in Tilsonburg raised a total of $77,581 for the Helping Hand Food Bank. We caught up with the two ownership groups at the four locations in Tilsonburg at their check presentation. Owners of the Broadway South location, Drew and Kyla Vanderjat, were on hand along with owners of the other three spots, Mike and Christina Gasly. As far as the total raised, Mike believes it's the highest mark yet locally.
2: It's phenomenal. 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
0: 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Pinpoint weather.
11: Sunny today with a high of 18 degrees. Clear tonight down to 9. Increasing cloudiness tomorrow with showers likely late in the morning and in the afternoon. A possible afternoon thunderstorm and a high of 19. Sunday sunny and a high of 25. Monday sunny and a high up to 30. Today's UV index is 7 or high. Tilsonburg's New Country UV report is brought to you by South Coast Awning, leading provider of shade in southwestern Ontario.

New Country 107.3 and Vincent Mason. That is Wish You Well here on Wake the Fun Up with Chris. It's Bill in for Chris, getting closer to your long weekend. Lots of 90s country for your long weekend right here on New Country 107.3. So get ready to enjoy a ton of country favorites. Some blasts from the past, if you will, coming your way. Lots of topics coming your way, too, to talk about this morning. Johnny Depp is putting his money where his liver is. And Bumble is getting rid of swiping in favor of AI matching. That's right. The dating game could be changing once again. And I'll tell you what's going on coming up after 7 o'clock. Tyler Joe Miller now, as we get your Friday underway. This is Under the Influence. Tilson Berg's New Country 107.3. It was

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1: Sunshine today with a high of 18 degrees and just one rainy day forecast for the long weekend. Good morning, I'm Lisa Brandt. Your pinpoint weather details are coming up. The Victoria Day long weekend is upon us, and OPP want everyone to remember safety while we're out having fun. In addition to watching the roads, OPP Oxford OPP Constable Randy Crawford says they'll also be out on the water.
2: TransportCanada.ca, their safe boating guide, is fantastic. They talk to you about before you even buy a boat what you should think about, and then all the way through, and including safety, obviously. So big things are to make sure that you have that experience, that you have that education, that you're putting safety as a priority.
1: Police are allowed to board a vessel out of the blue, and the rules of the road apply to the water in terms of alcohol on board. More Ontario businesses can stay open on Victoria Day this year, Monday, and workers can either take the day off or work for time and a half following recent amendments to the province's Retail Business Holidays Act. Changes announced in March were passed in the legislature this spring. The decision to open on Victoria Day now rests with individual business owners, so you might see more stores open on Monday than usual. Canada's chief public health officer says 26 additional people in this country connected by air travel to the MV Hondius hantavirus outbreak have been identified as low-risk contacts. Officials say the individuals were on flights with a confirmed case, but there's no evidence they had close contact with that person. The passengers are not being told to self-isolate, although Canada is taking a more cautious approach than European authorities. 9 people in Canada are currently considered high risk and are self-isolating, including 3 in Ontario. In sports. In the NHL playoffs, Montreal defeated Buffalo 6-3 and now leads that series 3-2. Vegas took their series by beating Anaheim 5-1. The Edmonton Oilers have parted ways with head coach Chris Knobloch after the team was eliminated in the first round. Knobloch recorded the second most playoff wins in franchise history. In the PWHL, the All-Canadian Walter Cup final got underway. Montreal beat Ottawa 3-2 in overtime. The Blue Jays open a series with the Tigers tonight in Detroit. No subscriptions, no nonsense. 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
0: 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Pinpoint weather.
1: Sunny today with a high of 18 degrees. Clear tonight down to 9. Increasing cloudiness tomorrow with showers likely late in the morning and in the afternoon. A possible afternoon thunderstorm and a high of 19. Sunday sunny and a high of 25. Monday sunny and a high up to 30. Today's UV index is 7 or high. Tilsonburg's New Country UV report is brought to you by South Coast Awning, leading provider of shade in southwestern Ontario.
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10: Kick the dust up.

Tilsonburg's new country, 107.3. Kick the dust up. That is Luke Bryan as we continue towards your May 2-4 Victoria Day long weekend. I'm Bill Porter in for Chris Soares this morning. Check this out. Johnny Depp, he is putting his money where his liver is. And if you're looking for a different libation this long weekend, well, keep an eye out for Three Hearts Rum. Yes, it is Johnny Depp's own brand of rum, a premium Caribbean-inspired rum founded in partnership with his longtime friend, Bobby De Leon. I think that's how you say the name anyway. I mean, we're all buying it because of Johnny Depp, right? Not this Bobby guy. I mean, maybe the Bobby guy is the guy that knows something about actually making rum. But apparently you can buy it online and it's like $70 a bottle. Seems a little steep. But, you know, Johnny Depp, I'm sure, has some big bills to pay, right? He doesn't exactly live on the thrifty side of life. But might be something new to try as you get into your long weekend celebrations. Don't forget, we've got a 90s throwback long weekend here on New Country 107.3. You can enjoy a ton of country favorites, and that'll get underway starting at 5 o'clock this evening. Turn this truck around. Here's Jordan Davis, New Country 107.3.

Rosenberg's New Country, 107.3, Just Being Me. That is Morgan Griffiths as we continue Long Weekend Bound. It's Bill Porter on your radio in for Chris Soares. Wake the fun up. And I hate to take the fun out of your long weekend, but if you are going to be firing off some fireworks, there are some restrictions, some rules, if you will, around using the things. I mean, safety, the utmost importance. Responsibility when it comes to celebrations, also important. And this doesn't mean, you know, that you can't celebrate with some shooting things in the sky. But yeah, check out our website, all right? OxfordToday.ca. We've got all the details there when it comes to the do's and don'ts of fireworks. I mean, basically, we want everybody to enjoy the long weekend, and you certainly don't want to spend the long weekend somewhere you don't want to be, like a hospital, because of fireworks. Or maybe a police station. That doesn't sound fun either. I'm trying to think what I was watching. I think it was The Pit. Did you watch that show, The Pit? It was awesome. But I'm pretty sure that that somebody like blew their hand off with fireworks on that show. And that doesn't look like any fun. So celebrate safely and check out our website for more details. OxfordToday.ca. We've got them there for you. And of course, our newsroom is keeping you posted on all the stuff you need to know as we start into your long weekend. Luke Combs, Fast Car, as we get set to check out what's up for the long weekend. The 48 is coming up right here on Tilsonburg's New Country 107.3.

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1: Good morning, I'm Kennedy Freeman from the OxfordToday.ca newsroom, and here's what's happening over the next 48 hours in the region. The Tillsonburg Community Center will be busy this weekend. Today they have public skating running from 3:30 until 5, and then tomorrow a community swim from 1 until 3 p.m. Also taking place tomorrow at Westminster United Church in Thamesford is their Heavenly Boutique running from 8 a.m. until 1 p.m. Stop by to shop the gently used fashion accessories, with all funds supporting a local family. And a Victoria Day long weekend fireworks show is taking place at the Princeton Ballpark on Saturday, kicking off at dusk. 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Do you have an event coming up that you want people to know about? 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
0: 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Pinpoint weather.
11: Sunny today with a high of 18 degrees. Clear tonight down to 9. Increasing cloudiness tomorrow with showers likely late in the morning and in the afternoon. A possible afternoon thunderstorm and a high of 19. Sunday sunny and a high of 25. Monday sunny and a high up to 30. Today's UV index is 7 or high. 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

Tilsonburg's new country, 107.3. That is Rocky Mountain Low. It's Bill Porter in for Chris Soares this morning. Are you tired of dating apps? Are you tired of swiping? You are not alone. And Bumble might be changing the dating app game. I'll tell you about it coming up in just a few minutes as the countdown to your long weekend continues. Don't forget, a 90s throwback long weekend starts at 5 right here on Tilsonburg's new country, 107.3, with Justin Moore now. Here's Time

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Be My Baby Tonight. 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Maybe you've got a date lined up for the long weekend. If you've ever dated online, you're certainly familiar with swiping. It's how you let the person know that you like them. You swipe one way, it says, yep. You swipe the other way, no thank you. But you know what? That might be a thing of the past, at least on Bumble, because Bumble just announced that they're officially moving away from the classic swiping setup that has defined online dating for the last decade. Now, I've never experienced this. I've never been on any of these dating apps that involve swiping. I think the last time I was on a dating app, it was that Plenty of Fish. Remember that one? I don't even know if that still exists anymore. It was free, and it was interesting. But anyway, the CEO of Bumble saying people are burned out with dating apps, so instead, they're going to be leaning heavily into AI. Yeah, here's AI coming into our lives once again. The company has been testing an AI assistant called Bee, which basically recommends matches based on personality, communication style, and also relationship goals. Whatever those goals may be. People have various goals on these dating apps, from what I understand. But not everyone is so sure. Someone online said, quote, will my AI love bomb me for 4 months and then ghost me? Or will this actually work? And Bumble is also dropping its longtime rule, by the way, that required women to make the first move. The CEO said, quote, we will not force one gender over another to do something first. And that new feature is expected to start rolling out later this year, along with the whole AI thing. What do you think? Maybe we'll get a couple of songs about it. An AI dating experience. Who knows what that's going to be like? Be Her. This is Ella Langley, getting closer to your long weekend. 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
1: Good morning, I'm Jeremy Hall from the OxfordToday.ca newsroom with what's good in Tillsonburg. As Oxford Today reported to you previously, the community of Tillsonburg raised the bar when it comes to the 2026 edition of the Tim Hortons Smile Cookie campaign, raising more than $77,000 for the Helping Hand Food Bank. You heard earlier this week from Samantha Hamilton, coordinator at the food bank, who was so appreciative of the results. We caught up with the two ownership groups of the four local Tim Hortons. Owners of the Broadway South location, Drew and Kyla Vanderjat, were on hand along with owners of the other three spots, Mike and Christina Gasly. Mike was very pleased with the results.
2: It was awesome. 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
1: Both ownership groups were very appreciative of the generosity of the community. Well done, Tillsonburg. 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
0: 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Pinpoint weather.
7: Sunny today with a high of 18 degrees. Clear tonight down to 9. Increasing cloudiness tomorrow with showers likely late in the morning and in the afternoon. A possible afternoon thunderstorm and a high of 19. Sunday sunny and a high of 25. Monday sunny and a high up to 30. Today's UV index is 7 or high. 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

Tilsonburg's new country, 107.3 with Mackenzie Porter. That is Chasing Tornadoes. I'm Bill Porter in for Chris Soares. No relation. That'd be pretty cool, though, to be related to somebody like Mackenzie Porter. Would you buy it if I told you? You know, if I hadn't already told you, would you? Never mind. I'm just excited for the long weekend. It's fun to be filling in for Chris this morning as well. So thank you for joining me. Lots to talk about next hour, including a new trend. And if you've got a teenager in your home, maybe you are dealing with this trend right now. In fact, maybe you're trying this trend for yourself. It's called pheromone maxing. And it's a trend that really stinks as far as I'm concerned. But anyway, I'll tell you about that next hour. We'll get an update in the meantime from the newsroom, including pinpoint weather for your long weekend. We're finally getting into some nice temperatures, it looks like. It's about time, right? They call the Victoria Day long weekend the unofficial kickoff of summer, and it certainly hasn't felt anything even remotely close to summer recently, has it? So stick around for all those details, and of course, a ton of great music right here as well. Tilsonburg's new country, 107.3 with Jason Aldean.

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1: Sunshine ahead today with a high of 18, a mostly nice-looking long weekend with one rainy day. Good morning, I'm Lisa Brandt. Your pinpoint weather details are coming up. As the first long weekend of the unofficial summer season arrives, many are gearing up for trips to cottages and summer destinations. The OPP is reminding everyone to prioritize safety on the roads. Here's Oxford OPP Constable Randy Crawford.
2: So we're going to be focusing on those big four factors that tend to contribute to most of the serious collisions in our area, which is the drug and alcohol impaired driving, distracted driving, aggressive driving, and driving without a seatbelt.
1: Crawford says officers will also be on the water watching for boating infractions. Fireworks are legal to set off for Victoria Day. Specifically, the law allows for fireworks on the holiday itself or within 2 days before or after. Town officials say fireworks are banned on town-owned property, including streets, sidewalks, parks, and fields, as well as inside buildings, vehicles, or from rooftops. Anyone setting off fireworks must be 18 or older. And if you purchased a 1.5 liter Zwilling brand kettle in the last 6 years, it's being recalled. Zwilling electric kettles were sold at a bunch of major retailers. Health Canada says there's a burn risk because of a potential defect in the handle. If you have one, you're advised to stop using it immediately and check instructions on the Health Canada website. In sports, Game 6s of the NBA semifinals series tip off tonight. The Blue Jays open a series at Detroit tomorrow. And now, here's Matt Latour with Playoff Fever, supported by Shackleton Auctions.
3: The Montreal Canadiens are now just one win away from the Eastern Conference Finals. The Habs doubled up the Sabres 6-3 last night after a shaky start that saw Montreal rookie goaltender Jakub Dobish allow 3 goals on the first 4 shots. Luckily for Montreal, Dobish would stop the next 31 en route to a 3-2 series lead. In the late game, Mitch Marner scored a dazzling between-the-legs goal to punch Vegas' ticket to the Western Conference Final, where they will meet the Colorado Avalanche. And in the Walter Cup, Montreal bested Ottawa 3-2 in overtime to take Game 1. I'm Matt Latour. 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
0: 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Pinpoint Weather.
1: Sunny today with a high of 18 degrees. Clear tonight down to 9.
8: Increasing cloudiness tomorrow with showers likely late in the morning and in the afternoon. A possible afternoon thunderstorm and a high of 19. Sunday sunny and a high of 25. Monday sunny and a high up to 30. Today's UV index is 7 or high. 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

Tilsonburg's new country, 107.3 Austin. That is Dasha with Bill Porter and for Chris Soares. Long weekend bound. We are getting closer by the second. We've got our 90s throwback long weekend all set to go right here on New Country 107.3. All of those sing-along country songs that you know and love from way back in the day, we're going to dig them out. Maybe some that you haven't heard in a while as well. Lots of fun with our 90s throwback long weekend here on New Country 107.3. A busy weekend as well. You've probably got lots of outdoor plans made. I hope you do, because it looks like the forecast is going to cooperate for the most part. You know, maybe getting some gardening done, some yard chores, that sort of thing. Maybe you haven't put your summer tires on yet because you haven't felt the need to. I'm not judging anybody right now who's still rolling around on winters because, you know what? Yeah, it's not like it's been really all that warm. It's nice to get those ugly rims off, though, isn't it? We're keeping an eye on pinpoint weather for you as well. Plus, keeping an eye on new trends. And there's a new one called pheromone maxing. And this trend really stinks. And if you've got teenagers in your house, maybe they're partaking in this already. If not, it's beware and things to look for type situation. So I will share that with you coming up in just a couple of minutes. Brett Kissel and Dierks Bentley together as well. Here's Dylan Scott, What He'll Never Have. Tilsonburg's New Country 107.3.

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Wake the fun up with Chris Soares on Tilsonburg's New Country 107.3.

Kissel and Dierks Bentley together. Hurtin' Songs, Tilsonburg's new country 107.3 with Bill Porter in for Chris Soares. Wake the fun up as the countdown to your long weekend continues. Thanks for hanging out this morning. Have you heard about this new trend? It is called pheromone maxing. And let me tell you, this trend really stinks, literally. And if you've got a teenager in your house, well, be warned. This could be something that they try, and not a good time as the temperature starts to climb. A mom went viral after revealing her teenage son refused to shower for 10 days. 10 days, no showering as a teenager. You can only imagine. And the teen claimed he was doing something called pheromone maxing. According to the teen, skipping showers boosts natural pheromones and makes you more attractive. Yeah. According to the internet, anyway. The mom, clearly at her breaking point, shared that the smell had become overwhelming. Even the family dog seemed bothered. Meanwhile, her son insisted he didn't stink and doubled down on his theory. And yes, this apparently really is a thing. Online commenters said it's part of a growing trend tied to what's called looks maxing. I haven't heard of this either, have you? I feel so behind right now. This is where people try extreme methods to improve their appearance, or in this case, their natural scent. You know, there was a reason as teens that we bought all this cologne and perfume and stuff like that, right? Because we sweated a lot and we stunk, whatever the word is. You imagine not showering for 10 days as a teen? If you've got a teen in your house, you've now been warned, all right? Maybe this works, though. I don't know. I guess don't knock it till you try it. I don't know if I'd recommend trying it. Park, Tyler Hubbard, New Country 107.3.

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1: Good morning, I'm Kennedy Freeman from the Oxford Today.ca newsroom, and here's what's happening over the next 48 hours in the region. The Tillsonburg Community Center will be busy this weekend. Today they have public skating running from 3:30 until 5, and then tomorrow a community swim from 1 until 3 p.m. Also taking place tomorrow at Westminster United Church in Thamesford is their Heavenly Boutique running from 8 a.m. until 1 p.m. Stop by to shop the gently used fashion accessories, with all funds supporting a local family. And a Victoria Day long weekend fireworks show is taking place at the Princeton Ballpark on Saturday, kicking off at dusk. 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In local sports, the London Majors are hosting the Barrie Baycats in their home opener tonight at Labatt Park, kicking off at 7 o'clock. Do you have an event coming up that you want people to know about? 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Your weather is coming up next.
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7: Sunny today with a high of 18 degrees. Clear tonight down to 9. Increasing cloudiness tomorrow with showers likely late in the morning and in the afternoon. A possible afternoon thunderstorm and a high of 19. Sunday sunny and a high of 25. Monday sunny and a high up to 30. Today's UV index is 7 or high. Tillsonburg's New Country UV report is brought to you by South Coast Awning, leading provider of shade in southwestern Ontario.
0: It is too early for logic, so we're going with whatever works. Wake the fun up with Chris Soares on Tillsonburg's New Country 107.3.

Dallas Smith along with Alexandra Kay. Tilsonburg's New Country 107.3. How do you miss me? 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While you are there, lots of talk about this around town right now. The updated R-Zone policy. It was approved during the May 11th regular town council meeting, and it continues to apply at all municipal indoor and outdoor facilities. Maybe you're planning on visiting one of these facilities over the long weekend. Some changes, some stuff has stayed the same. I think the general, you know, policy, the general theme of the whole thing is, you know, what it's always been. But you can check out all of the R-Zone policy changes and what it's all about at our website, oxforddaily.ca. 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We've got a 90s throwback long weekend starting for you at 5 o'clock this evening. 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

in Mexico. That is Kenny Chesney. It's got long weekend vibes written all over it, doesn't it? Here on Tilsonburg's New Country 107.3. May 2-4, Victoria Day, long weekend coming our way, and a 90s throwback long weekend, too, right here, starting at 5 o'clock tonight. Do you or your neighbor or somebody in your neighborhood have something strange in their yard? Something strange on their lawn? We hear about this in country songs. We see it in country videos. You know, those people that have sort of museums, sort of quasi-museums in their yard, you know, old broken-down vehicles and that sort of stuff. I mean, every neighborhood's got somebody with a bunch of stuff. I was reading about a woman in England that has been ordered to remove a 5-foot ceramic gorilla from her property, or she faces a fine of $20,000. 20 grand if she doesn't get rid of the 5-foot ceramic gorilla. You know, I think that could turn into a little bit of a tourist attraction, don't you think? Like, if somebody around here had a 5-foot ceramic gorilla in their yard, I would probably drive by to check it out. Would I pay a couple of bucks to see it? Maybe. Have you got something in your yard that, you know, if you were in this woman's situation, you'd probably be looking at a $20,000 fine? I kind of want to hear about it. I want to see it. If it's just an old rusted car engine, though, or something like that, that probably doesn't count. But 20 grand, that seems pretty hefty, doesn't it? Megan Maroney, Beautiful Things. Getting closer to your long weekend. Tilsonburg's New Country, 107.3.

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1: Good morning, I'm Jeremy Hall from the OxfordToday.ca newsroom with What's Good in Tilsonburg. This year's Tim Hortons Smile Cookie campaign in Tilsonburg raised a total of $77,581 for the Helping Hand Food Bank. We caught up with the two ownership groups at the four locations in Tilsonburg at their check presentation. Owners of the Broadway South location, Drew and Kyla Vanderjat, were on hand along with owners of the other three spots, Mike and Christina Gasly. As far as the total raised, Mike believes it's the highest mark yet locally.
2: It's phenomenal. I can't recall offhand what we did a couple years ago, but I know this one severely surpassed it. Our community has been able to come out and buy as many cookies as possible, and this is the highest amount, to my recollection, we've had so far since we've been owners in town.
1: Both ownership groups were very appreciative of the generosity of the community. Check out more at OxfordToday.ca.
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0: 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Pinpoint weather.
12: Sunny today with a high of 18 degrees. Clear tonight down to 9. Increasing cloudiness tomorrow with showers likely late in the morning and in the afternoon. A possible afternoon thunderstorm and a high of 19. Sunday sunny and a high of 25. Monday sunny and a high up to 30. Today's UV index is 7 or high. Tilsonburg's New Country UV report is brought to you by South Coast Awning, leading provider of shade in southwestern Ontario.
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107.3, that kind of beautiful. That is Emerson Drive. I'm Bill Porter in for Chris Soares. We've got your 9 o'clock workday kickoff thing going here to get you to your long weekend as quickly as possible. A ton of tunes, great songs all day, and at 5 o'clock we kick in that 90s throwback long weekend. So get ready for that. Or maybe you're doing what Chris is doing and your long weekend is on right now. Good on you. As we head to Boston on New Country 107.3.

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1: How's this for a long weekend forecast? What a great start to our long weekend. Sunshine, 18 degrees for our high today. Down to 9 degrees tonight under a clear sky. Tomorrow we have a slight chance of showers, otherwise cloudy with some sunshine and a high of 22. Sunday all the way up to 25 and sunny, and get ready for holiday Monday, Victoria Day. 30 degrees and sunshine. How awesome is that? Bring it on. Here comes Dean Brody. Feels

107.3, long weekend bound. We are, and a ton of tunes to get you there. Your 90-minute workday kickoff is on. I'm Bill Porter in for Chris Soares with Josh Ross. Tilsonburg's New Country 107.3. On a different

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Tilsonburg's New Country 107.3, Dirt on My Boots. If you're a horse racing fan, horse racing second jewel in the Triple Crown coming up tomorrow. Although Kentucky Derby winner Golden Tempo is not going to be in the race. Safe Place to Break, Megan

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0: Kissel, Tilsonburg's New Country 107.3, getting closer to your long weekend by the second. It's a 90s throwback long weekend here on New Country 107.3. That'll start at 5 o'clock this evening. Here's Riley Green's Change My Mind.
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New Country 107.3, worth a shot. That is Aaron Pritchett. I'm Bill Porter. I've been in for Chris Soares this morning. Thank you so much for hanging out with me. Dave Devine, New Country at Work, coming your way. Yeah, let's get this workday over with quickly. We've got some awesome temperatures, a good chunk of sunshine. It's not going to be freezing cold at night even. Bring on the long weekend. You know, many call it the unofficial kickoff to summer, right? The May 2-4 Victoria Day long weekend. Seems a little early this year. Maybe time is just flying. Maybe that's what it's all about. I don't know. But anyway, we're just about there. We're just about here. However you want to look at it, the May 2-4 long weekend almost in effect. Or you could be like Chris and you've got the day off today. I'm jealous. Anyway, Dave Devine's coming your way next. Chris will be back on Monday. No, that's wrong. Chris will be back on Tuesday. Long weekend. Duh. Anyway, have a great day. Morgan Wallen, New Country 107.

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1: State of mind, not really sure how well this is getting over. The Big Bang Theory spinoff, Stewart Fails to Save the Universe, starts streaming on July 23rd. 10-episode first season. I just don't think it's going to be able to carry the legacy of the Big Bang Theory. Who knows? Maybe it will. Maybe I'm wrong. Ted and Joe Miller, new country at work.

0: 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Honestly, why does the other country station even bother trying? 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

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It's Dave Devine. 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
11: Sunshine and 18 degrees today, down to 9 overnight tonight. Clouding back up tomorrow, though. Showers, risk of a thunderstorm, high about 19. Sunny and 25 on Sunday. Sunny and 30 for holiday Monday.

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Good country at work. It's Dave Devine. Stephen Colbert says right after his final show next Thursday on CBS, he's got to clear out. He was told by CBS that he's got 24 hours after the final airing of his show to get out. Pack your stuff. Office out. How charming. Zach Top, new country.

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0: 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From the 80s through the 90s and straight into the 2000s, Sunday Morning Backtracks brings it all home.
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New country at work. It's Dave Devine, according to a survey. Just under half of people say the people they work with go overboard when it comes to this. I agree. Some people do. I'll have the answer for you in about 15 minutes. Vincent Mason now, new country at work. Shots.

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you country at work in State Divine. Just under half of people in a survey said they think some of the people they work with go way overboard when it comes to this, and the answer is with scents, like colognes and perfumes. I'm not going to lie, there is the odd person from time to time you come across that smells like they unloaded a whole can of Axe body spray. It's hard to breathe around them, right? George Burns, new country at work.

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7: 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Pinpoint weather.
8: Sunshine and 18 degrees today, down to 9 overnight tonight. Clouding back up tomorrow, though. Showers, risk of a thunderstorm, high about 19. Sunny and 25 on Sunday. Sunny and 30 for holiday Monday.

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It's Dave Devine, Ella Langley, currently on our Dandelion Tour. There are two stops this summer in Ontario on that tour. One of them is TD Coliseum in Hamilton, coming up in July. Now, we may or may not have tickets to that show. I'm not going to confirm nor deny that we have them, because I don't want to get into trouble. Just keep listening and you'll find out. It's Ella Langley, Morgan Wallen, a new song called I Can't Love You Anymore. 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
1: Hey, it's Cass from the New Country 98.9 Summer Hyundai Santa Fe. I'm at Chatterockway Center getting a behind-the-scenes sneak peek at Cirque Mondial that kicks off today under the Big Top. You can't miss it in the parking lot when you drive down Princess Street. It's pretty big and obvious. 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But if you come find me at the entrance of Indigo within the next 30 minutes, I have a family pass to give away. First person to find me and say, step right up, gets the tickets. 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

Trade Work. It's Dave Devine, May 2-4 weekend, even though it's more like the May 1-5 weekend. Either way, long weekend, we love that, don't we? And we're going to start things off at 5 o'clock this afternoon with the 90s throwback long weekend. 90s hits all weekend, you're going to love it. Tyler Joe Miller, Matt Lang, Never Met a Beer, New Country.

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country at work. It's Dave Devine. 2 out of 5 parents say they allow their kids to do this at the dinner table. See, I wasn't allowed to do anything at the dinner table but eat. I couldn't even wear a hat at the dinner table. I got it smacked off if I wore a hat at the dinner table. I'll tell you what the answer is coming up in about 15 minutes. A new song now from Cody Johnson called The Fall. New country at work.

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1: Sunshine today and a high of 18. Good afternoon, I'm Jordan Mercier. Your pinpoint weather details are coming up. A Norfolk County OPP officer is facing a manslaughter charge following a fatal police shooting in Turkey Point last year. The SIU says officers attempted to stop a man operating a personal watercraft on Lake Erie on August the 12th before he fled into a wooded area near the marina. Investigators allege an officer discharged a firearm during the arrest and the 22-year-old man later died at the scene. The Victoria Day long weekend is upon us, and that means roads will be extremely busy. Oxford County OPP Constable Randy Crawford recommends to those going to their cottages for the first time to have a serious look around when you arrive.
2: Once you're up there and you're opening, whether it be your cottage, your cabin, trailer, things you want to watch out for is take a look around first exteriorly to make sure that it doesn't look like someone or something has entered. So whether it be an animal or a person. And then if you think someone has broken into your dwelling, you want to make sure that if there's no one that appears to be there at that time.
1: She also says motorists are reminded to share the road responsibly, giving cyclists adequate space. And continuing Victoria Day coverage, more Ontario businesses can stay open on Monday, and workers can either take the day off or work for time and a half following recent amendments made to the province's Retail Business Holidays Act. Changes were announced in March. The decision to open on Victoria Day now rests with individual business owners, so you'll likely see a lot more stores open than normal. In sports, the Blue Jays open up a series tonight against the Detroit Tigers. In the NBA, the Pistons will look to avoid elimination at the hands of the Cavaliers. And now here's Matt Latour with Playoff Fever, supported by Shackleton Auctions.
3: No games tonight in the Stanley Cup playoffs, so let's look at the three teams in the conference finals and who their Conn Smythe candidate for playoff MVP is. In the East, the 8-0 Carolina Hurricanes have been backstopped by Freddie Anderson, who has a staggering 1.12 goals against and a .950 save percentage. In the West, Vegas is being led by Mitch Marner, who has 18 points in 12 games, while Colorado's Nathan MacKinnon has 13 in 9 games. Now we wait for the winner of Montreal and Buffalo, which has Game 6 tomorrow. I'm Matt Latour. Playoff Fever returns next at 4.
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0: 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Pinpoint weather.
1: Sunny today with a high of 18. Tonight clear, a low of 9. Tomorrow, increasing cloudiness with a 70% chance of showers late in the morning and the risk of a thunderstorm, a high of 19. And Sunday, sunshine, a high 25.
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country at work. It's Dave Devine. 2 out of 5 parents say they allow their kids to do this at the dinner table. The answers use their tech, like their iPhones and iPads and such. See, back when I was a kid, I could do anything at the dinner table but eat. I could even wear a hat to the dinner table. 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We're at the dinner table to eat. See, kids these days, they get away with so much. Riley Green, change my mind. New country at work. Let you in.

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11: Sunshine and 18 degrees today, down to 9 overnight tonight. Clouding back up tomorrow, though. Showers, risk of a thunderstorm, high about 19. Sunny and 25 on Sunday. Sunny and 30 for holiday Monday.

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It's Day Divine of Victoria Day weekend. 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

country at work. It's Dave DeMine looking over the list of performers for the World Cup that's coming in June. I don't see any country performers, which is kind of weird. A lot of artists like Alanis Morissette and Michael Bublé and Katy Perry. Who else is on this list? Jesse Reyes? BTS? No country celebrities singing? Come on, man. It's like you couldn't book Blake Shelton or something like that. You can get Michael Bublé. You can get Blake Shelton. Here's Blake now in Texas. New country at work. She could.

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country at work. It's Dave Devine. Statistically speaking, one out of every 200 people has an extra one of these. I'm counting mine as we speak. I don't think I have any extras. I'll tell you what the answer is in about 15 minutes. Keane Brown now with a brand new song called Woman. New country at work. 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

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A little awkward, and fun to see the reaction people get, right? John Morgan, Jason Aldean, Friends Like That, New country at

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1: Sunshine and 18 weather. Degrees today, down to 9 overnight tonight. Clouding back up tomorrow, though. Showers, risk of a thunderstorm, high about 19. Sunny and 25 on Sunday. Sunny and 30 for holiday Monday.

Country 107.3. It's Dave Devine. Tim Hickstart's his tour next week on the West Coast. Makes his way towards Ontario. He's got a show planned for London at London Music Hall on June the 11th. Here's Tim now with the good, the bad, and the pretty. 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

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It's Dave Devine. Happy May 2-4 weekend, even though it's more like the May 1-5 weekend. It's really early this year. May long weekend. We're starting the 90s throwback long weekend at 5 o'clock this afternoon. Lots of 90s throwbacks all weekend. You're going to love it. Tyler Joe Miller, New Country at Work.

0: music first so you can say things like, hey, I liked it before it was cool. Hey, you're welcome for the clout. 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

country at work. It's Dave Devine. If you've been sitting on the edge of your seat waiting for this announcement, here it is. CBS has announced season 28 of Big Brother will premiere on July the 9th. Dylan Scott, new country at work.

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0: country at work. Stay divine. Luke Combs has got his two shows at Rogers Stadium coming up in June. I know our winner from our Luke Combs contest a few weeks ago. Super excited. Megan McPherson, she's already packed and ready to go. It's going to be a couple of really good shows with Luke Combs. Zach McPhee now with Smoke, new country at work.
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New Country Afternoons, Nate Holler, Thought About You. You're probably just thinking about how the long weekend is upon us. Maybe you've already started. If so, good on ya. I'm Trinette Cody Johnson after Morgan Wallen's I Got Better. New Country Afternoons.

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New Country After News, George Burge, Luke Bryan, Ride, Ride, Ride. Luke Bryan getting a little bit of heat for his new song, Fish Hunt Golf Drink. A lot of people saying there sounds like there's some AI influence in the song. Listen to it yourself and decide. Signs, new album from Luke Bryan, also been announced. That'll be coming September 18th. New Country After News.

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0: 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Pinpoint weather.
10: Sunny today with a high of 18. Tonight clear, a low of 9. Tomorrow increasing cloudiness with a 70% chance of showers late in the morning and a risk of a thunderstorm, a high of 19. And Sunday sunshine, a high 25.

New Country Afternoons, Carrie Underwood, Hate My Heart, rocking out to Kickstart My Heart and Home Sweet Home recently on the American Idol finale. Carrie has expressed that she loves rock and roll, and she's performed with artists like Guns N' Roses and Joan Jett before, so that was pretty cool for her. She won the reality show, you may remember, with American Idol back in 2005. Hard to believe that was 21 years ago, if my math is correct. Happened to me, Russell Dickerson, New Country Afternoons.

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Country Afternoons. Riley Green changed my mind. Lots of people talking about him because of his recent appearance on Marshalls, but also because he's nominated for the Academy of Country Music Awards. And some folks are speculating about his love life, too. Well, he will be performing on Sunday. We'll see who he shows up with on the red carpet. It could be interesting. So Sunday, 8 o'clock, streaming live on Prime Video and Amazon Music Twitch channel. Shania Twain will be hosting the awards for the very first time. Here's Josh Ross, New Country Afternoons.

Whether you're punching in or counting down the clock, we're right here with you. 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
0: 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Pinpoint weather.
8: Sunny today with a high of 18. Tonight clear, a low of 9. Tomorrow, increasing cloudiness with a 70% chance of showers late in the morning and a risk of a thunderstorm, a high of 19. And Sunday, sunshine, a high 25.

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1: New Country 107.3, Trinette's Trivia. Answer this question. The average person will do this about 40 times this summer. What will they do? And considering we're heading into the unofficial kickoff to summer with the long weekend, what do you think the answer is? Text it in to 866-85-BOOTS. The average person will do this about 40 times this summer. What is it? New Country 107.3. Do you

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1: New Country Afternoons, Brooks and Dunn, My Next Broken Heart, playing a number of shows this fall on the Neon Moon Tour with special guests Tucker Wetmore and David Lee Murphy on some of those shows. Only U.S. dates that I can see, though. Jordan Davis, Turn This Truck Around, New Country Afternoons.

sipping that whiskey. New Country 107.3, time to reveal the answer for Trinette's trivia. The question today, the average person will do this about 40 times this summer. What will they do? This is where I realize that I'm above average when it comes to this stat. So the average person will eat ice cream about 40 times this summer. I won't be doing it that many times just this weekend, but there will certainly be ice cream somewhere in the future. 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

Country Afternoons, Brett Kissel, Dierks Bentley, Hurtin' Songs. Brett Kissel will be part of Guitars and Gasoline in Calabogie coming up this June. Dallas Smith also set to be a part of that event, too. Thomas Rhett now, New Country Afternoons.

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8: Clear tonight with a low of 9. Good afternoon, I'm Jordan Mercier. Your pinpoint weather details are coming up. A Norfolk County OPP officer is facing a manslaughter charge following a fatal police shooting in Turkey Point last year. The SIU says officers attempted to stop a man operating a personal watercraft on Lake Erie on August the 12th before he fled into a wooded area near the marina. Investigators allege an officer discharged a firearm during the arrest and the 22-year-old man later died at the scene. The Victoria Day long weekend is upon us, and that means roads will be extremely busy. Oxford County OPP Constable Randy Crawford recommends to those going to their cottages for the first time to have a serious look around when you arrive.
9: Once you're up there and you're opening, whether it be your cottage, your cabin, trailer, things you want to watch out for is take a look around first exteriorly to make sure that it doesn't look like someone or something has entered. So whether it be an animal or a person. And then if you think someone has broken into your dwelling, you want to make sure that if there's no one that appears to be there at that time.
8: She also says motorists are reminded to share the road responsibly, giving cyclists adequate space. And continuing Victoria Day coverage, more Ontario businesses can stay open on Monday, and workers can either take the day off or work for time and a half following recent amendments made to the province's Retail Business Holidays Act. Changes were announced in March. The decision to open on Victoria Day now rests with individual business owners, so you'll likely see a lot more stores open than normal. In sports, the Blue Jays open up a series tonight against the Detroit Tigers. In the NBA, the Pistons will look to avoid elimination at the hands of the Cavaliers. And now here's Kennedy Freeman with Playoff Fever, supported by Shackleton Auctions.
10: 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And what better place to do it than in front of their hometown crowd at Bell Centre? I'm Kennedy Freeman. 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
0: 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Pinpoint weather.
8: Clear tonight with a low of 9. Tomorrow, increasing cloudiness with a 70% chance of showers late in the morning and a risk of a thunderstorm in the afternoon, a high of 19. And Sunday, sunny, a high of 25.
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Well, residents of the town of Tillsonburg, you're being reminded about the rules when it comes to fireworks use. Officials note anyone under the age of 19 not allowed to ignite fireworks of any kind. 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
7: Clear tonight with a low of 9. Tomorrow, increasing cloudiness with a 70% chance of showers late in the morning and a risk of a thunderstorm in the afternoon, a high of 19. And Sunday, sunny, a high of 25.

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New Country Afternoons. I'm in a hurry to get this long weekend started already. We've got some great tunes coming up for you and all throughout the Victoria Day long weekend. Corey Kent, Co. Wetzel, Rocky Mountain Low, New Country Afternoons.

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Well, tomorrow, Victoria Day long weekend fireworks show at the Princeton Ballpark at dusk tomorrow. It's a free event. 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

0: Brace yourselves, because the new Country 107.3 Community Cruiser is coming to crash your perfectly planned day. That's right, we'll be popping up at festivals and events all over town like that one cousin who never RSVPs, but always shows up anyways. We're rolling in, blasting the tunes, and sometimes broadcasting live, because subtlety is overrated. Loud, local, and way too much fun for anyone to stop us. 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

Giver. New Country Afternoons. I'm Trinette. Maybe you're sitting there thinking about what you're going to do for the long weekend. Put yourself in Megan Maroney's shoes for a moment, though. It's not really a long weekend for her, other than the fact that she will be very busy because the Academy of Country Music Awards are this weekend. She is leading the nominations with 9 of them. So we will see this weekend what ends up happening in the end. Beautiful things, I'm sure. New Country Afternoons.

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1: Cleared tonight with a low of 9. Good afternoon, I'm Jordan Mercier. Your three-day pinpoint weather details are coming up. The Special Investigations Unit has charged a Norfolk County OPP officer with manslaughter following a fatal shooting in Turkey Point last summer. Investigators say officers attempted to stop a personal watercraft operator on Lake Erie on August the 12th before the 22-year-old man fled on foot into a wooded area near the McDonald Turkey Point Marina. During the arrest, police say an officer discharged a firearm and the man was pronounced dead at the scene. Road safety needs to be top of mind this long weekend, according to local police. OPP Constable Randy Crawford says they won't be just out on the roads, but also the water.
2: TransportCanada.ca, their safe boating guide, is fantastic. They talk to you about before you even buy a boat, what you should think about, and then all the way through and including safety, obviously. So big things are to make sure that you have that experience, that you have that education, that you're putting safety as a priority.
1: Crawford adds the rules of the road do apply to the water in terms of alcohol on board. The former Bob Hayward YMCA in East London has been sold and will be redeveloped into more than 100 supportive housing units for people in need. Indwell, a supportive housing agency with multiple properties in London, purchased the Hamilton Road site for more than $2 million. The organization says work is expected to begin in 2027. And the province says it plans to add more than 2,500 permanent jail beds across the province over the next decade as part of a $3 billion expansion of the correctional system. Michael Kersner says the investment is intended to strengthen bail enforcement and ensure dangerous offenders remain behind bars. In sports, no games tonight in the NHL. Buffalo and Montreal will play tomorrow in Game 6 of their series. The Blue Jays will open up a series tonight against the Tigers in Detroit. Two games in the NBA playoffs. Detroit is in Cleveland and San Antonio visits Minnesota. And round 2 of the PGA Championship is on. No subscriptions, no nonsense. 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
0: 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Pinpoint weather.
1: Clear tonight with a low of 9. Tomorrow, increasing cloudiness with a 70% chance of showers late in the morning and a risk of a thunderstorm in the afternoon, a high of 19. And Sunday, sunny, a high of 25.
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New Country Afternoons, Faith Hill, This Kiss, part of our country throwback, a long weekend. So we'll have some of your favorites sprinkled in throughout the entire long weekend. Cody Johnson, new album in store, set to release the end of June. Here's the fall, New Country Afternoons.

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9: Clear tonight with a low of 9. Tomorrow, increasing cloudiness with a 70% chance of showers late in the morning and a risk of a thunderstorm in the afternoon, a high of 19. And Sunday, sunny, a high of 25.

Country Afternoons, the newest from Ella Langley, Morgan Wallen. I Can't Love You Anymore. Watch for Ella performing at this weekend's Academy of Country Music Awards. We're getting ready for the long weekend, 90s throwback long weekend. We got a tune from Joe Diffie after Shaboozey Jelly Roll. Amen. New Country Afternoons.

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Or at least until track number 4. 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

Country afternoons and your favorite 90s throwbacks throughout the Victoria Day long weekend. Joe Diffie, Third Rock from the Sun. That was released in July of 1994, and we'll have lots of your 90s favorites all throughout the weekend. New Country afternoons.

New Country 107.3, Dean Brody, right round here, has revealed that the first part of his double album will be released at the end of June. He's also hitting the road across Canada with the Reklaws on the Hometown Heroes Tour. You can get all the full dates on his website. 90s Throwback Long Weekend will continue with a tune from Lori Morgan after Kane Brown's Woman. 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

0: Maine's Tyler Joe Miller under the influence. What's open and closed for the Victoria Day long weekend? We will keep you up to date on our website. Riley Green, Change My Mind, New Country Afternoons.
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1: Clear tonight with a low of 9. Good evening, I'm Jordan Mercier. Your pinpoint weather details are coming up. The Special Investigations Unit has charged a Norfolk County LPP officer with manslaughter following a fatal shooting in Turkey Point last summer. Investigators say officers attempted to stop a personal watercraft operator on Lake Erie on August the 12th before the 22-year-old man fled on foot into a wooded area near the McDonald Turkey Point Marina. During the arrest, police say an officer discharged a firearm and the man was pronounced dead at the scene. Road safety needs to be top of mind this long weekend, according to local police. OPP Constable Randy Crawford says they won't be just out on the roads, but also the water.
2: TransportCanada.ca, their safe boating guide, is fantastic. They talk to you about before you even buy a boat, what you should think about, and then all the way through and including safety, obviously. So big things are to make sure that you have that experience, that you have that education, that you're putting safety as a priority.
1: Crawford adds the rules of the road do apply to the water in terms of alcohol on board. The former Bob Hayward YMCA in East London has been sold and will be redeveloped into more than 100 supportive housing units for people in need. Indwell, a supportive housing agency with multiple properties in London, purchased the Hamilton Road site for more than $2 million. The organization says work is expected to begin in 2027. And the province says it plans to add more than 2,500 permanent jail beds across the province over the next decade as part of a $3 billion expansion of the correctional system. Michael Kersner says the investment is intended to strengthen bail enforcement and ensure dangerous offenders remain behind bars. In sports, no games tonight in the NHL. Buffalo and Montreal will play tomorrow in Game 6 of their series. The Blue Jays will open up a series tonight against the Tigers and Detroit. Two games in the NBA playoffs. Detroit is in Cleveland and San Antonio visits Minnesota. And round 2 of the PGA Championship is on. No subscriptions, no nonsense. 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
1: Clear tonight with a low of 9. Tomorrow, increasing cloudiness with a 70% chance of showers late in the morning and a risk of a thunderstorm in the afternoon, a high of 19. And Sunday, sunny, a high of 25.
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New Country Afternoons, 90s throwback long weekend all throughout the Victoria Day long weekend. Faith Hill, let's go to Vegas. That's where just about every country star will be this weekend for the Academy of Country Music Awards. You can tune in Sunday night to watch them. Jordan Davis, Turn This Truck Around, New Country Afternoons.

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8: Clear tonight with a low of 9. Tomorrow, increasing cloudiness with a 70% chance of showers late in the morning and a risk of a thunderstorm in the afternoon, a high of 19. And Sunday, sunny, a high of 25.

Country Afternoons, 90s Throwback Long Weekend with Mark Chestnut, going through the big D about experience a divorce, not actually about the city of Dallas, released in October of 1994. All of your 90s favorites throughout the long weekend. Right now, George Burge, Luke Bryan, Ride, Ride, Ride, New Country Afternoons. I threw a

New Country Afternoons, Morgan Wallen. Just in case, we've made it to the May long weekend and we're celebrating with your favorite 90s throwbacks. We've got one from Mary Chapin Carpenter after Ella Langley, Be Her. New Country Afternoons.

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afternoon. So just like that, we've made it to Friday evening, heading into the long weekend. Your favorite 90s throwbacks all weekend long. I'm heading out of here for now. Enjoy the rest of your Friday. Tucker Wetmore, Brunettes, New Country Afternoons.

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0: 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Pinpoint weather.
1: Clear tonight with a low of 9. Tomorrow, increasing cloudiness with a 70% chance of showers late in the morning and a risk of a thunderstorm in the afternoon, a high of 19. And Sunday, sunny, a high of 25.

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